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Hospital Yellow Connor. I had demons who catch the hospital. What catch a nurses in woman, catch a doctor's new one, woman, negative report. And see, answering about the different hospital. Up and yammy compared alcohol in the kitchen. My mom got a negative report to be our OBM. Amen. And see, I'm passing you go to hospital. Oh, you drew one over fun, what not two. A emergency what? Oh, don't show you the oxygen. I didn't know the assistant at all. One in three, one trail and report on my fan and rest. Hey. The doctor says that I'm a pipe on the ground, good number one pen and nurses, what we did, it's been from pipe on Sunday now. Saddam catch a doctor's

0: 3 days. 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What's it add, Mayor? Then, I'm some mop and tum. Now, Mr. A. Now say yam for your bra, I can bet you mop and yammy idea. Say yam for one, I can't jump up and yammy, the yammy, and a yatasi. Mean your Christian nights in a day, Sabono for one bidu, to a bedja, dear onion of Kodaja, men done a yammy as from Otiasi, yammy as from Otiasi, yammy as from Otiasi, and democracy, and one quo and what you did to make a star, Mabaham Ban Minister. I say,
1: I'm going to go to the house. 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Kama onko sa atibi anim anka menim se awo e ya asem kese pa. Enye izi. 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Me gynecologist o she me e transfer me ko like a big hospital le o Germany say. Omo nko she some procedure bi e ma mi me ya appointment and appointment no so na wa but me chen ye because na me ni abre enti edu ho no omo ye me omo ma me anesthesia me die within a short time na me 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Ain't he me subscribe ye, mopa, it was YouTube, ain't he? There be a mopa, na a let me, na ma join sa, sometimes, me yes, I may wa, Ain't me, but Miss Sa. May any day. No, my sad paper, many who me are bunting outside gentility home crying. And yeah, easy. Oh, I was some dear. Ain't he? It did musa for me, mammy. Wouldn't they cast a telephone so far? No, be or on any TV there every time at Amopa. Ain't he? Be a woman in a cast, I know be my testimony. Major mammy, bay, what is going on with this woman? You see, are they depression? The action. Abi mami nja wo mpa ye na de. 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Nti sometimes since we make cry die Mondays, o se abi. Mondays me ko ho. Me ko bom pa ye ma o sa but e gro ne so ka no. E jani me se mama jai. Na me be ye. O se da bi she. Me ni abre ho. Nti me di advance. 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big envelope at two boom na obisa me sa man kan nti o ka na me say wow sometimes when you are praying you have to listen to God's voice too nti o ka na me say o de ma bosu me nsun ti bosu me sun ye me hu PayPal na I did it. Nti me join ni sa one time me da me so da ye na me hu daddy so me hu ni da basically me hu ni da but me so da ye no lead me who will frame me di mama abi you ho fe say daddy me nti me say you ho fe me fe sa and the next day no what say my ha na my breath nti me catch me mama no say ai and na where you touch or touch your picture no am there I just smile I'm so okay. Nti me join ni sa one time oba all night o se na oda oda na abo for the twins e be good ni nice in fact o kan e many day e mi so mu de many day that day no papa na me amen ye yarade mi se mo pe yankopon wonyi me ma da ever since I meet two pine e kwan a enam so a meet two pine nyame nko ananim nti mo pe yankopon wonyi me ma da nti me nim sa oba ye nti me de ni je so mu. Now, some of me be saying, Mama, a young man, now, ma'am, or say, look at me. Auntie, and when now within 2 weeks, and now, me who says, me home family, I didn't, me go home, a doctor. And to everyone's astonishment, me who saw my doctor was very shocked. Oh, when you say twins, you can tell your husband now, they are twins, I can see it. I'm so wow, okay. Auntie, me best, yeah. I'm saying, man, do feel put na me friend, mama. I'm saying, Mama, would that you're not a reality? Wow. Sometimes, super all night, I would don't cry. Yeah. Hey, me say, Mama, say you're no cry. I be more. Hey, twins. Me dear, me pray me. When one na me be something, na me doctor say for now, she can't. Me doctor, where your bag and a gynecologist? No, say for now, she can't tell. We have to wait. So, okay, auntie, we want musa. Not that you're so rough for Bonnie for seven years. It's that you're so rough from Samama. Hey, Papa, you're better than you, who know? Then you may tell me, dear, me down, Paddy, I'm a bonny say right there. Mammy won't call you. That's it. But you may be me call Ghana, and I'm a good genuine penny, and I'm a catcher almost say. And I'm more past one, my men in Saint Twins after 8 years. I'm a crabbaka, imagining it. Everybody, Mammy won't cry in your dance. And crown on the bay of my dance. Open the bay of my witness, I'm all being. It's a rather miss. Me, yeah, me, why? I'm a sucker, it's a rather, but I won't name me down so I bring me home. True dreams, or my mafia. Me, they never me a fool more, my mafia, rather miss. Mammy made you dance here, and then she will be soon crying because of me, me cry, remember, I had that. A rather, me, mammy, I'll be genema, mammy, I'm a wire, I'm a bee so see her. I said, "Be there, no one, and me here until Rade may bump at the beer, may bump at Miss Rade. Am I bonny beyond 2 years saying, Rade, my mean to me won't crave for Mombra Ghana, no beer, who did mop and yanko pawaye. Ain't he a did musa, ya, ma, number, and all the mamma daddy, me church, and which are not the mamma daddy. Now that deep bump pian. I say, what can be said? They hear your full time labor. The Okansa, he was praying in English. Into a cassette, full-time labor. Into no, me the margin and champ was so name, me not the piano, me can't be by your key. In your 5 months, me call you my doctor. I say, that's all panicky. I'm sad day. I said, David, I'm a man, sorry, Minda Hall. Or from ambulance, or send me call hospital, so forth. Hey, they see, I was sending call hospital. Sad day. I said, babies, I go or more back. See, hey, 5 months, I'm over here day, erade. Maria, who said more next so I said, I chairman, I was three. I started crying. Miss Sana, a Tuesday, it's not more yen, I made them a sad joining. Ocha ambulance, mommy, they call hospital, can see. To me, dear, na me who join me ya me ko me me oil me pe olive oil he said that be blessed and me so ma blessed people online to me dem me want me na me dey for me ye fun so after me drive ni bi sam say adey me ye fun so ke ka me na me say into na me dey afa so me can't know
2: you na
1: me
2: dey afa
1: for so enti me dem me join ni sa me join ni me dem pay me ba ni say mo be pon na ma friend
2: this is testimony time with me na adey
1: In fact, that the ankasa or yeah miss not well I think said not that the hundata because according to the empire no boma me previously no can also be jaw mo no mo nya dem be yeka te wani na me bom 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
1: inti.
0: Then your mu ye ni say your mu kan of
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0: 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I'm see you. 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Daddy, me, every male quarnami, or say, can I go for a churro? Daddy, me, see me. 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Almost now, say, planning about me babies, you know, how I'm going to deliver them and how the process is going to be. So, I'm inviting me. I'm inviting me. I bet you I'm not sure 27th May. I started smiling. I feel midwife maybe some say, "Ade me, you who ni pebi ye 27th May and I'm dead." And God be so. 27th May, me na na me ye first person dey me call theater. And within 30 minutes, mba e wo Jesus di mi. Mo pe nya ko pon me da wa se. And ta fo we nka me ko fa we. I was self sick and me nton ka me Jesus so akotobi. Me who so being your man, I'm your man, ship me. And yeah, he's all be inviting me, baby dedication, come in for. Oh, be a baby shower, in for. And yes, I am me, but yeah, I can't hold it. But now, you are one now. Are you from one now? Bitch, go to me, catch him, say, when to swan pitcher, why you fooling me? See, I want me, number. I said, be your man, the man, who can't come in my gun and be very much a far. Me, I'm far, I'm far, but I check. Because me has our pressure no me there at ya sick. But I'm up and young upon us, Reverend. 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
2: 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Now some mammy uncle hospital, dear coy. Your coy and a doctor, and say, nay, I made you out to a because be assistant. I want a body no. Into your janitor, you're warning Pani Biafena, the kidney no shouted down. Na and near my one morning, and I shouted down to doctor, and say, mammy, see, and your colony, and now over here, one near colony, and now. Oh, yammy, I can see it. Or see you, you're better not say. Yaka on Yankopo, Ameni, Atre, and Okasemini. 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Into this year, the Nico G. No, because I'm here, the Nico two, Kubetem, Babu Sumi, no, I knew ye. Hey, now you catch a radi, sir, a radi. Who need you from an abyssal when Munyam? On Yammy and Oka four, who summons young pepper, pepper, and a radi shen when you yam, and a manana fair fair fair, oh hey. Hallelujah. Now, name me up on Samoye. Now, what science is here, near maybe our person or your boy, or the Incugo or ho. Every I walk on a minute there, could there be answering in there, calling you Kuno. And you could do tech hospital. You drew on the doctor be by, and then the doctor I was there, or your operation. And you are man or not, or your doctor, or your cassian, I mean, who now I'm a doctor, we do also don't see me, but no, and you tell us so. I call and I smoke catch a doctor now, say, doctor. Me ma own yam operation, you know. Betray me, doctor. On yammy, I can see you. And look, I say, me, no pan, no, Sabefa, no, no, papa. Omco drew honor, doctor, ni chana. On yammy, also. Nana would ye not pie. Na aquale da mochem. Chase, oh, my crown. A yom one nurse is on bio. A yo, beer one was aquale, or survival, and yammy, or so. Oh, ye can see. Odi musini onyina nyamidi musini onya migidi sa doctor sa wahade omube hu ne ameken na akole da mujem na chese biko ne hunim ne bia bia ensusu onyame adom ye yi ne to ho na akole sase se osu na osu na osu na chese nyame waye bi nyame aye bi. And until I'm here, you know, no, I'm the Aquila Bremi. And I become say, Raddy, Mo, near Wire Doss. Send me a bejana, honey, dear dance here. 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
3: it. You join name up at 2012 before I ever worry. Nay, young coupon, why you be? 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Chen ebe ya brandy brain na. 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
4: 2013. And I'm a worry 2016. Ma pe a war for 9 years. Afi biya me ba. 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Mi chada yon wish ya sa. Ye bo mpaya. The chang she has a copy him say a bobon pioneer. Now, 1 or 9 be by a Reverend Car AC entrance. and I'm a gynecologist, be so only may call through labs and scans. No one mamma drew be say me no. First one failure, second one failure, third one. And I'm busy where I just say, I rather me move. Third one, because all Reverend can, I don't go and catch him, say. I don't go and catch him, say. Be free then, dream my home. Now, my fire food. And I'm a dying, I'm yes, and I'm a coin. See, Monday, no, the coin, you know, and now, Bibi Kazacha, Miss Amenia testing, she say, Bibi woman. To me, testy, and now, so red too. I send him. To me, quite a scan, and I just met him 2 months. And I'm a day in your mercy. And a month to you, so 2025, dear. Debbie, me power warning, and me, Debbie, I say, me a fnusso. 2026, dear, so sir. Debbie, I made that, and I may have fnusso, sir. And all you in, and I made to sir, me a fnusso, sir. And I am in charge of my home mobile, and I was swimming as soon game. I won't any easy, and so I didn't want me mobile, or they may quarrel, or they may buy. I walk any penny in 9 months, and as a 9.5 months, and made me right 10 months, and I may almost run a year 11 months. Mint a contraction, mint to be beer, and so me quarrel and AMCS, Yamidi, and home mobile, and what they may bear a chairman, to me then your uncle pass, so I chairman back. The Reverend is so as Reverend, baby, I will be a rather man was running and lost with because I so miss me soon. Baby, I'm a bad, me soon, me high, as a rather and a month to you. So, baby, I'm Reverend, so educated officer. Now my bets in them, now my jibby, no medi, required an army semi per triplets, and so I dear home in more body. Why am I many, many so baby to me than your uncle wants it. And I made a reverence was in your ministry, and baby woman was all last
5: year. And I eradiadum, and I daddy touch me, and I mean a supernatural conception. Now, the attorney say it was me worry 3 years in me, and I may worry me insane, and I insane, you know, I say, you insane, you say, you know, which are a series of scans. Scans nature, you know, yes, it be free hole. Not knowing, say, na conception ni biaka ho. Timid it's na ho for 5 good months. Omo mo medical field, no better masi say. Say, if you cry, oh, na moja ka kre, bi kra ka wa wudi ma. You will bleed and you will die. 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Bleeding the blood of Jesus, debi anamidinu wudi enu yesu moja. 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But I'm not feeling fine. But ni ne muna me bompai. 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Me so die no na ye de mi ko tiata. 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Dye de. I was say me acting on it. Na me call confanochi. Ti mi do confanochi na me kache almost say me pe gynecologist no mama me gynecologist ti mi ko na me se me hu nye me ye me se manya miscarriage that was in February but July you na me hu nye me ye kra ti pe so wo hwe me and I say okay ko cha scan bra me ko cha scan us hu say bi a swollen wo me uterus me na me say I see there be where there e abnormal either say when ya fibroid na me say me ni fibroid me worry no na me ni fibroid ti mi se ro hwe ma me. Doctor, you name to Kwanam Simi. I was our share mammy. And yes, sir, me uncle, no so dear cobra. See me call laparoscopy. It is another surgery. And I'll send you inquire laparoscopy in the inch. Almost share and also not a dear Nahunampa. And I'll say, main China mean insane. I'm saying, main China insane. You was all your bombing. And I'll see where they do go theater. And I'm so dear famico. I'm penny and pie you could do theater. Oh, be a man or see Jesus. Nam see, I didn't also say. The ICU only paid you a mono. I would, dear no, a ban I'm sir, I say, and it doesn't seem doctor me catch real. After that, now you really know. I feel mean to me, conceive you. Oh, mommy, 1 good year, my trial, it wasn't coming. Into 1 year, no, you know. Not meaning a mommy bumpy, into me, one of friends and me, still 1 year, me, I'm see Debbie, not see Debbie, bra. and I'm a quarry. No, I saw the Makoti at a view. Another laparoscopy. Yeah, laparoscopy, no, see me tubes me and I'm blocking. Yeah, dear, meeting me and missing. So that was last year. And I'm a quarry last year, March. And I'm a quarry as our last report. No, not bilateral. Tubes me and Nunina are blocking because of say. You say any share hope for that long, no infections near that the tubes are blocking me to me. You say, see, you know, I'm on a media empire, but I can't send me soon for 1 week. Now, me couldn't say, oh, be all one more party. I didn't know also. You want a bomb pie and you're beating me. I yet, doctor, I see a mayor IVF. And I'm me couldn't say IVF, and you don't be sick about you, Miniska. And I'm so the only scar, my savvy, you know, young corny and quiet IVF. No, or say, mean to ya. Me will be crying out there, meet ya. Any other baby for ya, me, yami. And I'm saying, Mr. Ode, Bwami, because mamma, dear, and I'm more said that, and from home, but me, dear, hammy. Ninny, no, monami, bomb pie. Ain't you know, on the 10th of July, not that the yeah, maybe a supernatural Thursday, Sadano, or say, Kufo, Enya, healing. That man was having a spinal issue, and on ya healing, I'm in the sorrow. Inti me hu se papa na nya healing na enam se enne me sha yesu wa na sa yesu ye watimi asa papa yare e na obesa me yare ti quickly na me si free honum bet na baby air condition is I see inti na air touch ti me ti won nyina me pipe boni se nya okupon be na ni daddy nsa ni nsa na odi ni sa coming na me tubes no am blocking. 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So say, I want my tubes to be unblocked. See, daddy, who me and I say, do you want to conceive? No, say, yes, I want to conceive. Or say, receive it.
1: When faith and you are not
5: that month, that month,
1: miracles happen.
5: Man, I'm a man's spirit.
1: When faith meets
5: and I'm saying,
1: miracles happen.
5: You're going to ask for IVF.
1: When faith meets
5: me, but we tried. My sister also helped. And I'm see daddy. Maybe I'll be dear dance here. So quickly me call daddy ho. And I'm see daddy. Who the ones are coming? Me tubes are now blocking our doctor so medically. Me see me one. For a whole year we have tried. And so I'm yes, me inquire IVF. And so see can ni hon see na ye to yeti an kakra. Yami aya dom also mini moana me saying it. 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
1: This is the moment that you need to do. 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

0: What shall we then say to these things? If God be for us, who can be against us? Romans 8, the verse number 31. What shall we then say to these things? If God be for us, who can be against us? If God be for us, who can be against us? What shall we then say to these things? If God be for us, who can be against us? Romans 8, the verse number 31.
1: I am decorated.
0: Hey, Gadosha, Losha, Lizzy. Shata Katosh, Katosh. Shata Kata, Kata, Kata, Pata, Kata, Kata. Good morning, God the Father. Good morning, precious Lord Jesus. Good morning, sweet Holy Spirit. Blessed be the Holy Trinity, the Father, the Son, and the Holy Spirit. Heavenly Father, we give you glory, praise, honor, and adoration for the gift of life and for preserving us until this day in your presence. Thank you for the gift of life. Thank you for your protection over our lives. Thank you for preserving us to this day. Father, we appreciate you for your unfailing love. We appreciate you for your mercy. We appreciate you for your kindness in our direction. Thank you for your protection over our lives from dangers seen and unseen. We give you glory, we give you praise, we give you honor, we give you adoration. Manosha losa se, jigoshka dosa brado se lese. Father, we want to thank you for every battle you have fought and won on our behalf. We appreciate you for your daily provision and sustenance in our lives. Thank you, Heavenly Father, for good health. Thank you for strength. Thank you for divine healing. We are forever grateful for your faithfulness, even in seasons when we don't understand your plans. We thank you for opening doors of favor and opportunities before us. We appreciate you, Manosha, for everything you've done for us till now. Je gadoze, shakata gadosa prasos. Ah, Father, we give you glory for every answered prayer.
2: You took my eyes
0: and every testimony you have given unto us.
2: You clothe my soul.
0: Thank you for every answered prayer. Thank you for every testimony you've given to your church. Thank you for your mighty deeds in the Mopa Commission. We give you glory. We give you praise. We love you. We adore you. We cherish you.
1: You took the shame and dressed me.
0: We bow before your majesty. We salute the excellency of your power. Manose lose sobrado se lese. Father, thank you for the overcoming blood of Jesus Christ of Nazareth. Thank you for the healing blood of Jesus. Thank you for the cleansing blood of Jesus Christ of Nazareth. Thank you for the blood of Jesus, the blood that speaketh of better things than that of Abel. We give you glory, we give you praise for the blood of Jesus Christ of Nazareth. Thank you for the overcoming blood of Jesus Christ of Nazareth. That blood, that blood, that blood, that blood, that blood that speaketh of better things than that of Abel. We come this morning by the blood of Jesus. We come by the blood of the Lamb. We come by the blood of Yeshua. Hey, Gadosa. Shagadosa Bradose, Jege Kosaprasos, Vranosose, Igadosha Leze. Thank you, Heavenly Father, Jedosha, for the name of Jesus, the name that is exalted above every name that is named. Thank you for the name of Jesus, that name that no other name can challenge. The name of Jesus Christ of Nazareth, the name above every other name. We come this morning in the name of Jesus Christ of Nazareth, the name above every other name. We come this morning in the name of Yeshua, the name above every other name. Hey, Gadosha. Manos Kadize. Shadadadadada. Shadadadadadada. Thank you, Father, for the Holy Ghost. We give you glory for giving us your Spirit, the Holy Spirit. Thank you for the indwelling of the Holy Spirit in our spirits. Thank you for making our bodies the sanctuary, the temple, the habitation of your Spirit, the Holy Ghost. Thank you, Father, for the infilling of the Holy Spirit. Oh, my God. Hey. Shadosh, gadosh, gadosha. Je manosalosa. Thank you, Father, for greater is he that is in us than he that is in the world. Manoshalese. Thank you for your life that is always activated in us. Thank you that we are more than conquerors through the indwelling of your Spirit. In our spirits, your glory rises over me. Father, we thank you for the personality, the presence, and the power of the Holy Spirit in our lives. Oh my God, thank you, thank you, thank you for the Holy Spirit, our comforter,
1: take off,
0: helper, counselor, guide, teacher, might, advocate, intercessor, strengthener, joy, inspiration.
1: No one can.
0: I stand by our everything.
1: I am enough.
0: I am. Receive all the glory, Heavenly Father, in the name of Jesus Christ of Nazareth, the name above all names. Hallelujah. Somebody declare hallelujah. Hallelujah. Hallelujah. Somebody declare glory. Glory. 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Hey, Manosha Losa Bradose. Precious one, God bless you so much for staying with me from 2 a.m. till now. It's a brand new day. It's a special day. It's time to pray to make your day a beautiful one. It's time to pray to connect heaven afresh. It's time to pray to improve your relationship with your God. It's time to pray for the activation of fire in your spirit. It's time to pray to receive the best from God. Get ready. Ready to fire this morning, and your life will never ever be the same again. The effectual fervent prayer of a righteous man availed much. The earnest, heartfelt, continued prayer of a righteous man makes tremendous power available, dynamic in its working. Power shall be made available for you this morning. for signs, wonders, and miracles to be recorded in your life. Expect the best this morning as you stay with me till 5:30 a.m. This is Mopa Time with Reverend OB, brought to you by the Moments of Glory Prayer Army, Mokpa, and supported by Borges Olive Oil, Free Force, Mineral Water, and the Mopa Air Force. Today is Friday. Today is what? Friday. It's Friday, 18th of September, 2026. Gadosha, the time in the house is 60 minutes past 3 a.m. Child of God, as you continue to be with me till 5:30 a.m., your life will never ever be the same again. Your miracle is now, your healing is now, your deliverance is now, your favor has arrived. Oh my God, your breakthrough is now. Expect the best. 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Yes, expect the best. Expect the best. 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Hey, Mano Shalase. 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If you had a gift of tongues for just a minute, blast in tongues. Pray in the spirit for a minute. Let's pray in the spirit for a minute. Lo Manosha, Lego Shalaze. So to be born empire, our Kasafufru. Biwano ne born empire, just in tongues. 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Yes, kadosha laza, shikosha laba. 30 seconds remaining. Pray in the spirit. Pray in the spirit. Pray aloud in the spirit. Yako shkadoska dos, shedoshka daba. Angels are released right now for your prophecy. Jigo shalaba. Hey, angels are taking charge of your battles right now. Igosha, ligadosha, for your victory to manifest from this very day. Jelo shalaza. Ah, as you pray in the spirit, you are speaking mysteries. Mysteries, mysteries, mysteries, mysteries, mysteries in the realms of the spirit. As you pray in the Holy Ghost, hey, the Holy Spirit is taking charge of your case for your miraculous manifestation. Ma

0: Kados, Kados, Kados, Kadiza, Jatatatata, Jakosh, Katakata, Kataza. Hey, Shalakata, Katakata, Kata. Now, in the name of Jesus Christ of Nazareth, the name above every other name, I prophesy over your life by the spirit of prophecy. Jigo Shalaza, that God is making you a candidate of his blessings from this very day. Yes, yes, yes, yes, you are a candidate, oh, of divine blessings starting from this day. Your family is blessed. Your home is blessed. Every dimension of your life, Legosha, shall be attracting blessings like never before, starting from this day, in the name of Jesus Christ of Nazareth. Yes, you are a candidate of divine blessings. My God, my God, my God. Somebody declare to me, I'm a candidate of divine blessings. In the name of Jesus. Say it again. I'm a candidate of divine blessings. In the name of Jesus. Say, according to the word of the Lord. Say it. According to the word of the Lord, Manosha, I'm a candidate of divine blessings in the name of Jesus Christ of Nazareth. Declare that I'm blessed divinely starting from this day like never before in the name of Jesus Christ of Nazareth. It is established. Yes, according to the word of the Lord, you are blessed divinely starting from this day in the name of Jesus Christ of Nazareth. Manosha, I command divine blessings over your family. I command divine blessings over your children. I command divine blessings over your business. I speak Legosha, divine blessings over Legosha, your finances. I speak divine blessings over every dimension of your life. Hey, you are blessed divinely. Shadosh kadosh kadosh shidosh kadasa legadosha lese. I prophesy over your life that the presence of God shall abide continually in your life, egosha, and family, in the name of Jesus Christ of Nazareth. Yes, the presence of God will abide continually, yedosha, in your life, elosha lese, and family, zidosha lese bradose losa lase. Jigosha la sabradoshe, hey manananos, vradosha losa lekosha, the presence of God, oh, hey, gadosha, shadosha, abide, yes, continually in your life and family, in the name of Jesus Christ of Nazareth. Yego shalasa, I speak prophetically over your life that every hindrance, yeah, to any blessing, to any breakthrough, to any miracle, to any opportunity that you desire is removed right now. Yes, it is removed. It is removed. It is removed. It is removed. In the name of Jesus Christ of Nazareth. Mano Shalese. Wisdom. 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Ushawon Sano Ejumatu Sisia. Ama Ejumano Etumpon. 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Oh, Manosa. Jige dosa. Sisie. Unyankupon Asani Inshra. Aho di Gusa Ejumaneso. Ama Ejumano Etumpon. Into Bejuma Ebi Tumpon. If you're an echo, I say Abribia. Ubijedi Ebi Tumpon. Ebi di. If you're an echo, I say Abribia. Yes, yes, God is blessing the work of your hands and causing you to prosper starting from this day. In the name of Jesus Christ of Nazareth. Yes, whatever is working against your life is reversed. Every curse that is against your breakthroughs is destroyed right now. In the name of Jesus Christ of Nazareth. Gadosha, Gadosha, Ebeye Gani Gani, Ebeye Gani Gani, Echese, Manosha, and you when you know, do any Ebihu, what is here? Ah, Manosha, listen. Yes, your blessings shall be visible, it shall be visible, it shall be visible and undeniable. Your miracle shall be visible and undeniable. The visa shall be visible, the conception shall be visible. That breakthrough that you need. For your marital life, your relational life, hey, business life, ye go shalaba, etc. I prophesy over your life by the spirit of prophecy that it shall be visible and undeniable. Yes, I see you walking in unstoppable blessings from this very day. Hey, mano shalosa. Hey, the curse against you is reversed. The curse against your womb is reversed. The curse against any part of your life is reversed right now. Jedosha, you shall prosper. You will prosper. You will prosper in everything you lay your hands upon. Ade bi e firi enne wo don sai koye abre nyankopon edu kan no ebedi ye ebetumpon.
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0: now atamfo bedi adanse ye e de afa wo hu a kire se unya mi shira e wo so enye wo na bedi adanse ye atamfo bedi sa adanse no e de ama wo. 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Yes, yes, yes, yes, yes, yes, yes. Mano shaleze. Yes, yes. Yego shkadosa. Your adversaries will testify of God's blessings upon your life. Yes, they will testify. They will testify. They will testify. They will testify. 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Jacob Shalazo Brada Gada

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0: Jesus' name, we have prayed, my God, by the authority of Jesus Christ.
1: By the authority of Jesus Christ.
0: As I pray now, I revoke every evil word.
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0: 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Hey, Gada Gada. That is your prayer. Zelosh Katakaya Parasase. Empire Albany say, we are Siawum Sisiano. Siaw and Simbia, and I say, Asimbia, and Nuna Afre or how I would draw Eddie Abre was here, Yabisi and Nea. San Simbin in house with Jim. You see, I revoke it. The wood chairman, Nasa Trasso Bomb Pisa, Emubu Ujasu, na Ifriho, Ewo Ujasu.
1: Carry me,
0: Uyasia Wum Sisia, and there a fiada, and there to do what she was so me and Krumuni away 2026.
1: Carry me,
0: sir, Uyasia Wum Sisiano, and there may be Wuma, a yo how, a ya mania. 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
1: Holy Ghost, carry me.
0: By the authority of Jesus Christ, as I pray now, I revoke every evil word that has led to problems in my life until now. Let that word that has led to problems in my life until now break by fire and die by fire. Come on! 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

0: Jesus' name, we have prayed, my God, by the authority of Jesus Christ.
1: By the authority of Jesus Christ.
0: As I pray now.
1: As I pray now.
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0: As I pray now.
1: As I pray now.
0: I break every evil pronouncement.
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1: Made against all the males.
0: All females.
1: All females.
0: In my family line.
1: In my family line.
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0: Die by fire.
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0: In Jesus' name. 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Now, Gadosha Lasha, we have been man Sukran, be announced. We have been my own man, be a ma, and your Fabia Mano Shalasa, and it be so your ba, who fear the man on your digginamus, Benimra Michigan. You want to pray right now that let those pronouncements break by fire and die by fire. Come on!

0: Jesus' name we have prayed. 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
1: By the authority of Jesus Christ.
0: As I pray now.
1: As I pray now.
2: Holy Ghost, carry me. Oh,
0: let the shadow of the Almighty.
1: Let the shadow of the Almighty.
2: Holy Ghost, carry me.
0: Cover my world completely today.
1: Cover my world completely today.
0: And let nothing the enemy sends find a way.
3: And let nothing the enemy sends find a way.
0: Through that covering.
1: Through that covering.
0: In Jesus' name.
1: Jesus.
2: Jesus.
0: He goes. By the authority of Jesus Christ.
1: By the authority of Jesus Christ.
0: As I pray now,
1: as I pray now,
0: let the shadow of the Almighty,
1: let the shadow of the Almighty,
0: cover my world completely today.
1: Cover my world completely today.
0: And let nothing the enemy sends,
1: and let nothing the enemy sends,
0: find a way through that covering.
1: Find a way through that covering.
0: In Jesus' name. Yes. What's your name? Gadosha, the shadow of the Almighty. We want to pray according to Psalm 91. Gadosha, Osusu Nino, Nihintabiano. And I'll say, and there, we are sino, just a DB, we are sino. Wabushia, Wadofunum,
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0: When I count on our account, Unionership. Manosha, so we young coupon in Yununo Asino and young Cataswam farmer, we are sin ne, Nechinane Manosha, and our trust of bomb pious, and ma a dibiara or town for no besuma. 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

0: Jesus' name, we have prayed, my God, by the authority of Jesus Christ.
1: By the authority of Jesus Christ,
0: I shall pray now.
1: I shall pray now.
0: Every arrow of darkness,
1: every arrow of darkness,
0: fashioned against my world today,
1: fashioned against my world today,
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1: Be destroyed
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0: In Jesus' name, Gadosha. We are say woman and send so tavern smile, Bemebia, and it is we are sinner. What's the end say, crowns and I bear and say,

0: Jesus' name we have prayed, my God, my God. By the authority of Jesus
1: Christ,
0: as I pray, Lord,
1: I
0: plead the blood of Jesus Christ afresh over my world right now.
1: I plead the blood of Jesus Christ afresh over my world right now.
0: Let the blood
1: speak protection,
0: preservation, and divine covering.
1: And divine covering.
0: Over every part of my life today. In Jesus'
1: name.
0: That is your prayer. Say Jesus Christ mojano was our frebio o fre mojano e wo wiasisu ebio se emojano kata wiasisu ebio na abra mojano kata wiasisu no ana obo mpa ise emfra ho bambo emfra de benefit preservation se nyame akra ade ene bi osun kata so emfa ma ade bi e fa ho ene nyechina e wo Jesus Christ di mo my God. By the authority of Jesus Christ.
1: By the authority of Jesus Christ.
2: Yes, the Holy Ghost.
0: As I pray now.
1: Today.
0: I receive divine freedom. And lasting financial breakthrough. In Jesus'
1: name.
0: And now what you mean? You sure how for the na woji e no ana wasa ji sika semu kwambue ah e betim hoda anya se dakodako e kwani bie ba kopeni mu ato ah na wodu sika ni nya na ho atwa na da bi empesa abrabo no wo pese e bia 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financial breakthrough that's all your specific is in your target is sika manosha my God amenaso but me cause and they breaking chains and y'all quit crashing so my breaking chains because every Friday you could break it a night of favor and dominion and y'all quit your cry and what's up and best sunny on y'all go and buy a so into channel so emma me so we need Kumasi now all the other branches that were gonna have or I'm on here just a war meeting kings channel so far emma me and then I quit your cry manoshaliso brada gadoshalis gadas Galiza, Shakatata, Badosha, Ye Gadasa. By the authority of Jesus Christ.
1: By the authority of Jesus Christ.
0: As I pray now.
1: I decree and declare.
0: That this is the day that the Lord has made.
1: That this is the day that the Lord has made.
0: I will rejoice and be glad in it. In Jesus'
1: name.
0: And then you go.

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2: 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For property owners, we say think safety and decent income. And for businesses, we say think funding before projects.
1: We are seeing young Quenny, Nanya Massa, or my name, and a chitre, a drama for the so. Now, said the Cassian Dina Binoso, a bayon ba, a bayon co, a bayon ba, na a bayon beco. Now, from him, what you do, try, ya jiffa, who the young net, now from Puntuanusa, or my friend, the biata, ya yar sabia jina biata saying, ya qua hudo, ya egg jinny punk of friend and sem, ya yan a ding, attempt the dian puetanicasafi, a betai da bang, and tensia, book at any dream, ya jinny wakosi saying, and Sam Nusso, now or how not. Se o mine moon samsoson, na o how to cha as I see a bisansem enyen sem keke nemo en seme mo drew waiting a Kesben TV edit you media your friend the punch Abuakwem enemy the four one of quadare one semasitiemu no bini wa my yosemu and you not chilen drink I want the points you made so or yes I de boisebeya or bet nitin or mine Ghana to me ye na ye krabeshe na the point you may be shem my ye ye sa if from my yourself so question she shenya memo papa so pere pere ye na more manual fun into my prefer and what the point you may be so no ye cano cre no cra dance ya butter home and yatem didi ye cano who could also I a who beer him she a quito praco dunqua a man sanson for ya what the way and ya what the beer and you may know what tree and quasi and you may not do and yet the day a yen 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
2: 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Not my home yet, but I was trying to make it better. Seek a 7 mile, I'd be better farming up for Stella. Yeah. I guess I didn't get the memo. Minimum says in the bank, yes, I need emo. You always wanna make me feel like me in your bemo. Michelle once I'm recording my first demo. 2007, I'm a falling out, what I would dream. And you're not soon, you're now, it's like a dream.
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It's your boy, Jumu, a crab, a snow cooker. 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

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Because what? But quickly, no, my entry and forget to be quickly, no. What do you say? You do Friday, see, yeah, you have man power capsules in there, man, me no case. I mean, kind of crunch all. Senka Friday is one. In Tokyo, be a tour.

Yeah, you know, like yeah, yeah, Juma Poya, yeah, coffee, and canoe, and yeah, and the FNA, so be do Fienanka. You know, I didn't I be a one, and yeah, yeah, who can carry his sister says 11. And when I be who says a casuan for swapper, I am telling you, yeah, so when you make a catch, though, and no crap, papa, papa, papa, papa, and catch it that way, you know, and give me a what, yeah.

0: Isaiah 66 verse 11. 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
1: Men pen up, men pen up, men pen glory, baby. 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
1: Okay, uh-huh. 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
0: I'm coming.
1: Okay. I say, for you will nest and be satisfied.
0: And you benum nu fo no, u benum nu fo no. No one mean
1: at her comforting breast.
0: Ow! Ow!
1: Ow! I say, you will drink deeply.
0: And you benum nu fo no deeply.
1: And delight in her overflowing abundance.
0: Oh. That's give you, give you, give you, give you, give you. Can you come back the whole point? Juma, who coffee and can when you? Now you see, Jenny, was a corner conum no for? Bamma nature, can was it?
1: Isaiah 66, verse 11. For you nest
0: and to be friend who funny, dear two no more to me
1: and be satisfied.
0: No one may bema be me
1: at her comforting breast.
0: And to no funo, no funo, no funo.
1: You will drink deeply
0: and
1: delight in her overflowing glory.
0: Abundance. Huh?

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You got a Bible, you know, what do you say? Okay.

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1: Obey, run, what do you know for two and num? Mau win, mu, ye, na, dear, soon, near money, adia, de bra, when in, so, yamitrako. 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Yeah, appreciate you, Omar. Eh? Yeah, no, I appreciate you, Omkakra. 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Oba, when in, so, bema, na, on in the world, why? Bema, so, when in, so, bana, when in the world, why? 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Oh, when I just saw what was your whole question. When I just saw get one more, or call that any idea, the antenna. If you had that party, a foot to be any baby, I bet could to never show an area. Well, if you had that in two foo Friday, but then may catch or say, you need to appreciate your partner. Obey to me. A ye be beer, come a de mount. 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A jarro, come a, ye be beer de bow. It's so still when you saw. And your crumpony be to your cardia. And your crumpon, and a bit to your car. And so the little thing they do for you. If I told you, may know, and you need an abinotis, but you see, Miss Royano, I appreciate your matter. 1 Thessalonians chapter 5 verse 18 debi oka say bi biem yem fast da yan nasi good bi biem yan nasi at as say give thanks in all circumstances and you know enye ni ni na ba hunu but ni nyina mo ya da ho as da ni panasi appreciate no at men train say ube lose obi and san what realizes say san ni panasi won fa so and train and so if you have something to do to appreciate somebody today, do it now, okay? Do it now. Don't wait till you lose someone before you realize the value. You realize how valuable they were in your life. Me pacho, energy. Oh, me pacho. What? Oh, me baba ya debi quick one. This year 0550922929. Me pacho, ukunu anasa oyere wonche, o girlfriend wonche ya frame this year. Frame this year. Me pesa wapu boni dina we appreciating what it. Bonidina catch and it's a wood and I say an idiot. Catch it, oh girlfriend and our boyfriend, oh, no, no. They were born 0550922929. And Sakurama could check no need it. Tell your partner, thank you for being there for me. I really appreciate you. ATN message, you know. I mean, be a man to not check what I'm saying, 0550922929. If you have a partner in your life, if you have somebody in your life, mention their name and say thank you. I really appreciate you. And tell the person you love him or her so much. But just and then temper. Nafi, yanya di ohobia. Quickly. Name queer name. Hello. Yes sir. Your friend so can say free energy.
2: What are you from it? John Prosper Edu, aka Sika, because of Kennewu Community 23.
1: Wonderful Kennewu for young queer animal or girlfriend, Emel.
2: Pacho Dabio.
1: Now we're here, girlfriend.
2: I am a fiancé.
1: Wonderful. Me Pacho Bonidina appreciate you. The catch and say, baby, thank you for being there for me, and I really appreciate you. Let's go.
2: Okay.
1: Bonidina.
2: Yeah. Yeah, her name is Gifty Amwa. I used to call her Empress.
1: Hey, Gifty Amwa. Hey, brah, yesterday, me no know. Because me auntie ba, yeah. Your friend Gifty Amwa. Hey, brother, yesterday, you saw no idea. Who knew me? Can you come on?
2: Yes, I really appreciate whatever, everything that she's doing for me. Yeah, and I'm praying that God should bless her.
1: Wonderful. Ben Yan, why?
2: Okay.
1: So for answer to a commasona, can't say with Dimitri.
2: Okay.
1: For answer to a commasona, can't say with Dimitri. Why are you ready?
2: But why?
1: Can I say ready, Yesu?
2: Ready, Yesu.
1: Madam Akuma, I'm a gift to Amoy.
2: Madam Akuma, I'm a gift to Amoy.
1: Semi Janua. Ready, Kumi. Agwe, babuni hundia.

0: Yes, sir. Now, me part one when you, Adama. 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Na Ukuna, na se wompena. 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Emmanuel, dang. You could, yeah, call candy, can send, and appreciate you know.
1: Oh, maybe
0: you're cool. Not away. What's that? Yeah. You catch and say, what done? And then, oh, and I dream about be Isaiah 66, verse 11, mankind. No, who said, not catch and say, no, for me, and the young Kuala Nedia. Why? Don't find your Juma, don't find your Juma, and I dream. Why?
1: You're
0: on fire. Wait here, why are they teaming to money when who do you have?

0: hello.
1: Open here to say. 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What were they now? Trimpina?
0: Trimpina.
1: Oh, Trimpina. Oh, get friend or your friend is saying, Wadama.
0: Victoria Wonu.
1: What say?
0: Victoria Wonu.
1: Ah, Victoria Wonu. Oh, Timmy, I know. Aya, oh, Timmy.
0: I'm in the middle of the medium.
1: Okay. Aya, okay. Kuya, never na bonny dina, na na kabi bi chen, why?
0: Yo, Victoria Wonu, me das. Anyway, I would be one. I'm in Shao. I'm too inquired.
1: Amen. Amen. Now, what is that? Oyompana, Onyanga, Wire?
0: Yes.
1: About your fans, I'll talk to my suit near Mompire. Why?
0: Yo.
1: Kase Awurade Yesu.
0: Awurade Yesu.
1: Me, Bodin.
0: Me, Eti.
1: Se. Medawase, Kase, Medawase, se, Wamami Victoria.
0: Da, se, Wamami Victoria.
1: Efri ne kwei.
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1: Awurade kume.
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1: I'm not to form. I'm not going to be

0: good evening.
1: Yes, I am from Sekase Free.
0: That's a good thing.
1: Yo, now, oh, you're an answer, won't put
0: okay,
1: oh, you're an answer, won't.
0: My time.
1: Bonidin, I done as it, Bonidin, you're an answer.
0: Okay, and you I'm a for you are. I'm a Shirano. Or Dory Mammy. It's our daughter, Mammy.
1: Amen.
0: Amen.
1: Amen. Amen. Amen. Amen. Amen. Amen. Amen.
0: Amen. Amen.
1: Amen. Amen. Amen. Amen. Amen. Amen. Amen. Amen. Amen. Amen. Amen. Amen. Amen. Amen.
2: Amen.
1: Amen. Amen. Amen. Amen. Amen. Amen. Amen. Amen. Amen. Amen. Amen.
2: Amen.
1: Amen. Amen. Amen. Amen. Amen. Amen. Amen. Amen. Amen. Amen. Amen. Amen. Amen. Amen. Amen. Amen. Amen. Amen. Amen. Amen. Amen. Amen. Amen. Amen. So ni makin kain.
2: Ibadjo
1: ni makin kain. 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As I said, this is 11. 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
3: Isaiah 66 verse 11.
1: O sidi.
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1: I see Bema never knew me ye.
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0: That man is the one who ran a kumino. 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
0: Yes, sir. That is saying.
1: Good evening.
0: Good evening. Now, what is saying?
1: What? I don't cool.
0: Yo. Now, you didn't answer one pin.
1: Now, you quite a second.
0: Ah, would you win your name here?
1: No,
0: okay. And I'm a baby, I'm a what?
1: Right here, but I enjoy your program. This is my first time listening to you.
0: Okay. Monday yeah, through
1: good,
0: Friday.
1: Good work.
0: More fire. Yeah. Monday through Friday. Listen, Friday, Ben, I'm here. Say, who team me Monday, Tuesday? I'm here to say, I'm here.

0: I have the friend. Last call and a fee, yeah, fancy. 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

0: 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Hello.
1: Hello.
0: Hello. Hello.
1: Yeah, good evening. Good evening.
0: Yes, sir. Now, when you?
1: Because
0: Edna can't say for him.
1: Because
0: don't do it. Don't do it. Edna. Adama. Yes. Now, who could not be appreciated and answer on Pena?
1: Because I'm Nibi, Miss Baby.
0: Who Nibi?
1: Eh.
0: Who Baby? Bema tie Ben out there.
1: Ben.
0: Me,
1: okay,
0: but I want
1: yani.
0: Okay. Ah, you know, only papa ni connect bia.
1: But I love you.
0: Okay. Di upe bema ana one na bobra on.
1: But I am.
0: Okay. Jina so mami na mema ni frame sisi ya. Why?
1: Yeah.
0: Nat, we miss the nyane number. Lady, ose mi nyane number. Uwa me personal number no.
1: Me
0: ma sisa ya se me huo fomi. 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Osuna me mama ni friend na me konetu omu. Why? Good.

0: Hello.
1: What's up?
0: Evia.
1: What's the name? Plum Fundas.
0: Okay. Now, open up your friend is saying.
1: Yes, I need Josephine.
0: Open up the Josephine.
1: That's right.
0: Ah. Open up the Josephine.
1: Aye.
0: Now, Bema, I'm in the case of Noba.
1: That's Noba.
0: And now, open up the Josephine.
1: That's right.
0: Oyo Oba.
1: Oye Bema.
0: Bema, my friend is Josephine.
1: Joseph.
0: Hey, Enka Josephine, Enka sister. Enka, on what is he betraying now? Anyway, auntie, your friend is Joseph Dane, because who bought Joseph? Joseph Doss, Joseph Dane.
1: Joseph Appiah.
0: Joseph Appiah. It's white. Who you see here, Pisa? If you want a meeting, maybe. What about Nabasunia?
1: What about Nabasunia?

0: And then we some Ben join me who now on ye. Now on ye.
1: Good evening.
0: Am I to say?
1: Madam,
0: what do you put an up here?
1: Oh, last, we were format to be many Baku, but the minute of the was the same, I just the top of Baku.
0: 4 months ago, wouldn't you be already so?
1: Oh, men can that out.
0: Emma,
1: on it,
0: because echo say.
1: Okay, my father, maybe for my number, they told Jarana, I'm fine. Okay, your father, but I don't know, the boat, come on. Menyenko o kaswa menyenko hunwe apere te de credit mama ite and we love it and me ye kama sa no ko hunu no bebe tuma no ko hunu no wo menu ite na kama na me sa bae apere ade che me o me fra ge we ya ah for se me da o ndi me sore a me fro wa ye me bi da na me te aye mo wa apere
0: I said, that will know when I did chain our friend asked me that my busy. I said, be a personality in one feeling, sir. Well, feeling.
1: Okay, one cut them down, feeling.
0: No,
1: Adia, why you want catch me? Now, what about your man? Papa, Canada.
0: Eh, no, but your man for it.
1: Oh,
0: sir, the end of it. At the end of it, then I also got down and tell one man to be in to don't throw you.
1: Okay, sir, I'm sending it to come and I'm a move.
0: Hey, and your Oboka, sorry, 4 months ago, Oboka, sorry, I remember. Won't fear saying I'm here, but mommy, I'm in front of my house here. I won't fear saying.
1: Oh, me call 48 in
0: 48. 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Where a Bema? 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Yeah, Mauros. 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Mauros, not to say. Who crutch and line a suit that war town? Who crutch and line a suit town? Yeah. Now, Mauros, Cratchy said, Bam, I also won't be a say.
1: No, 40.

0: wabiem favor ema wunya promotion. 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I'm a name boss here, Trump, I'm saying, Madam Jaisan Semunaka. 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There's a Ghana there, Yemo Bibia, and then a boss here, Dendra, and a Jimmy Casa. Ness, I will cry one yakono.
1: When your strength is losing, you
0: end up your deep. One yakono. Utia Jomuho, bear 7 years. May count one as I walk home. Sir, you'll be by a promoter no, because of one boss in Dentra. At the end of boss in who in Tia, one is signing panic and all the wounded in Tia, what do you want on say? Ope, and then no credit. I am quite a journey, and then no credit. Sir Matana office, yeah, 7 years. You promote me, and Raya, whereby you're promoting. Are you a favor? Are you a favor? Deep your dear by
2: favor
0: brings promotion, and you feel one level, not walk another level. David Bompoyebi, I was Psalm 106, verse 4. I say, remember me, O Lord, with your favor. David Bompoyebi, one can say, Rada Mamisikao. I say, remember me, O Lord, with your favor. And David Nantium, Nabra Bomono, na favor Danaso. And the year poor Biamana Kokum Goliath. Favor no promotuno. I'm a David Kokum Goliath. I'm a bayo in a pong. Favor the Azirozo. And the men more favor on Pam and Fanabro. Favor pet and a mawa wunko school. Wunsi classroom da. E so be wure be ministers, MPs, and penning 40. I'm telling you. Menkasa school, yes, school, yeah. Me ambassador me tie yi. Makobi, Mako University. Menkan chose school, ye Kobi. What has your batie? Atie bu wa ne bu den. Ese university degree. Ese masters. Nyame na dema. Ay a favor. And all me and one, I made them a favor. Now, deep mention a quabber for Swanya Biana. Oh, Nassau, Proverbs chapter 3, verse 3. And I mean, go to Mankofo. I dear Babu, not can the pefe. Oh, Pesa, win your favor. Favor, I idea you. I idea ye. And that's how try and famine your favor. I want dear, so we ye. Now, if you are so, you must do it. Wouldn't you be a forget it? Wouldn't you be that? Me promotion memra kwaya be for so nyabi na mento aso ene be bere be nyabi o me se aha ya ba no ya be kire cha mo nyam wo gbobra adiye na odi bi ababo waye aya bo na odi ya wo ba kaye ano pe na me wie yi be bia me wei na papa bi ya fine seven at brown me tifia na me hu se wa frɛ me wo frɛ me amase na te sai em so open yi me ho ye. 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ATTA. 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A promo two. 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No one but our warrior standard. What I say? Abrante ya oye program owi ansama bayi ni program se ye eso not I'm telling you oba betimi wa ha ono nko an number ono nko a wo pe bi onya bi da onya bi da

0: favor and idea by and promote you. 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Bible and Jason of course on go school. Bible and Jerry. Bible and Jerry. 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The Yan say, are you a peer? None of Wafa, Emma, the Kayo, a gate man, or a Hebrew man.
1: When you feel weak, you pray again.
0: Promotion. 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Deep is all your quarter. Every day, God promote you. 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
1: You don't stop.
0: It adia tibia. Once a nipaya keranda, Psalm 90 verse 12, 13, or see nipaya 90 verse 10, or see nipaya keranda, 70 years. And David, and Numasem. Genesis chapter 6. Bible says nipaya one number 10 and quanda, remain 120 years. It is our 120 years, and adia tibia. Swat tobacco, but no union in Tinabe plus one amount. Then I may promote here. I didn't say the promoting. You call school, you promotion, and I'm a boy.

ma ko do JHS na ko SHS na afre wa ko university ana me bo promotion enti abrabo no nyame abone se every day every year there must be a promotion na wo de ba ne say ana wo de abrabo na start stagnant 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There is no promotion. 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

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Amen. Amen. 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Amen. Amen. Amen. 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Amen. Amen. 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
1: Even when your strength is failing,
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1: but make sure you don't stop.
0: At the Oba, I saw about the ball. 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Favor and a Trini Paul. I am with it. I don't tell me who are Babin and the Munyafe. 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

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What do you say? 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Madam, I am simple. She has sent a kawami answer. Engage your bako. Word in their bako. 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What's the way? Emma Wunya Botri. 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Do na man, Obia or Nambia or Sakra, Obia Huno, Obia Huno. Opa, I may say, Mobabi Ura, Bema Bura, not Abotrebon, Obia Behuno. Nipadia 10,000 Quebec Matters can be way, they are Botrebon. At the favor, a more Botrena, more dance. 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

0: Holy Ghost. 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What are you? Favor, any grace, a body pass through ways. Imagine you now. When you feel weak, you pray again. I know I'm here, no? Now, the boo boo. Obia perfect. I dare make your power on chassis and yet, no way. Oh, man, almost 6 months. No, baby, you'll be general.
1: Your strength is losing.
0: Yes.
1: Time to the glory.
0: First one, I want Proverbs chapter 3, verse 3 and 4.
1: But make sure you don't.
0: And the second one, I want offering.
1: Make mess of you.
0: Let me obey to you.
1: I will pray.
0: Say, who this is going to be? Who is going to
1: be?
0: Number two, who this sacrifice? Who complaining about sacrifice? Who is going to be? Who
1: is
0: going to be?
1: Who is going to be?
0: And we are so not opa yembus opa sa has kafor bibiba ha mo pa mo mbus sa kan bi oba ase enti onye bibia iskan beto na keke. There is always a price to pay. Abraham did not become Abraham because ordinary deal. There was a price he paid. Our Bible, even for you, I ye ba be Christ, you know, God himself has to pay a price. I was sacrificing Jesus Christ. Obu adipi for the boy anything. What is the kind of wolf? You are a poor person.
1: Fathers can pray. Who am I not?
0: We're not trying to
1: pray. For we cannot pray enough. I will pray.
0: But Bisha said in dinner, Ibrahim Muhammad has sacrifices. What is the way? What you are no akoyisika? Ebi a $20,000. Do you know the Nigerian womb? A DNT and Kremo for your Saraka,
1: the place of prayer,
0: Amoya Zakat.
1: You don't need to have a good voice.
0: Afibia Idil Ada, Naya Kuma Ponte, Yakuman and Chie, Pumiachete. A two fish at them not. We name of Baku in 150 million at a quarter and dress. I'm a Chamanipa.
1: A belly, a sucker, friend, a pali, who can pellet him.
0: A 2 year Christ when I tell you for a buff and I'm a better out the word of the matter. I was
1: now
0: crying me. You be a crime, you and a magunya favor, any grace, grace in favor. I am your former number. Where were ha? It is all about you, man. They mean the same thing. Grace, I adom. Favor, I adom. But so come from my grace, you know. I am God's race. Yes, America, who to a wound to mean to me, I'm you to a
1: mouth.
0: They won't mean any amount. It was said by the grace of God, we are saved. Let's say, Timinia, when I'm in a GA, and Tinami to your Miricadamay, that is called grace. Anna favor. Aye, a dear Bunny Passua, a denson, when you're Bawonia for frontem. And Makwa, Yabribinia, and the young first one, Proverbs chapter 3, Maminka, verse 1, 2, and 3, Maminka, no being Tiasia. Or say my son, where proverb or D for Necaso, or say my son, Meba, do not forget my law.
1: Jesus can pray.
0: Emma Yamemra. But let your heart keep my commands.
1: Who am I?
0: And when I
1: Pastor
0: Chris, what he has here? Said about verse 2, for length of days and long life. When they tell them, I wouldn't even them. They don't keep the command of God. They no mon quiet shock. What a shock. Painful as it. I can see why. Why so soon? If you don't keep the command of God, one throw a kumum. Now poor bra anyhow. When I'm nightclub. Loud. Dear ben loud. Baby a ma kured yamu air to work. Air wusu a moto empoke ya guso. Seno na free say life. Won't quiet short.
1: The place of prayer, the place of prayer.
0: Well, see, you don't keep my command, keep it for length of days. Now, why should I fret from the onjae? I'm what I will fret from me. It means I don't know my cast. I know it's my banner. Any problem I'll draw in the asset. One will send me jam a cast. Make the number the 2,000 go for the fret number. Fire burn you wherever you are. fire burn you big time. And I saw you. One ask me, who is God? Do you have money?
1: But make sure you don't.
0: Do you have any crown wedding? Do you have money?
1: Are we pray?
0: Esika four bar for ye.
1: Are we pray?
0: Eh? Omo mo ye ye. E bar for ye 200 million, 500 million. What's what to say? Churches has come. Ko America na ko. Donald Trump bar for ye kesi. Oko Tanzania, the main president, sitting president. Na watesu anse ba mi betra so no. Na oye osha e wona asore Tanzania, he was an usher in the church. What they had a journey a hand tiny to know at what say a church is a scam. When are you a scammer? When are you a big scammer? Because you don't believe God. What they are saying was it keep them for length of days and for long life. It immediately 120 years. Now, I'm going to make 50. My voice is good. Make a 50 years old. Look at me. The energy is good. I'm going to make 100. Keep the command of God. You are doing my poor brother. But I'm not going to finish. I'm not going to finish. When baby are free by, say, will you fish every swimmer? Obehu, will you do to dia? Nihini, every assassin, obehu. Never forget the source of your life. Nyanko pone was source. Bible sin a me boni, but nipa da also do for cheer. And a woman, whom quang woman, a good nipa me. At the one you take God factor, you die. Drama social media, TikTok, WhatsApp, Facebook, and now down. And yes, and a religion is a scam. Religion is a scam. You are scamming yourself from eternal glory. Let not mercy and truth forsake you. Bind them around your neck. Write them on the tablet of your heart. And so you will find favor and grace or high esteem in the sight of God and in the sight of man.
1: But make sure you don't stop. Unless that we
0: pray. Have an adu what they say.
1: Are we pray?
0: Maminka or sit in or say. Or say a ma adoye. Adoye. A humoboro. I am a nipa when you're mobo. I'm telling you, they are all your rubber to my aboro. But my nipa when you're mobo. What I have sometimes show people mercy. Papa, who are they saying? They are all your rubber to my punishment. But I'm in the pound. Oh, yes. Last time, sir, I cried. Did my time because I will make my punish you. Because you are what is me, but I can punish you. But I choose not to punish you. Let time you feel no back at him say, Dad, I'm in the past. I feel a mission. Your man, I'm saying, yes. Nipan boss, what do you see? I will bet my jail. No. But I'm a nipa when you're mobile. I will pray. Say, Emma, sa adoye. What do you say? A human prono, a man in free in change. Number two, Emma no correct. Can no correct. Get the second engine also can no correct. Nipa and pay was some can no correct. We don't let people misinterpret you, misunderstand you. Or you too know what's wrong. Or you change in a train. Or you change in a train. On can no correct. We don't let people misunderstand you. But can no correct. Papa mu boni mu jina mu can no correct. Speak the truth. Bible says, "Sano mami enui." Man, come man, in out him tro akuma ponoso. Na fanante. Na emu ana benya adom. I will not go on. And any penny me. Now what say your promotion?
1: At the
0: media, I'm not. My mercy and my truth, I don't joke with it. I know you're dead kind. They are also me. Oh, me de buy na ye.
1: You enter into the glory.
0: Me nim sha me de buy dia.
1: But make sure
0: my uncle for theater.
1: The
0: atosu me, you
1: know.
0: I'm sure my phone back on us, but I know him. I will meet him to meet me. I can't. The atosu me, you know. I

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What they prepare favor. 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Anything normal, givers never lack. Anybody that gives genuinely never lacks. This is your father and your papa. 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A negative offering, a pretending offering. 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That is a bad offering, a negative offering. 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
1: When your strength is losing,
0: you are the same in your modern. 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Omodi, answer. 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

within the on channel from WhatsApp and our text message was 0243 127074, was 0243 127074, was 0243 127074. This is where we are. Maybe may you use anointing oil. Me pastor say we need anointing. Remember we use unsuo. God, the symbol of the Holy Spirit. Aye, oil, fire, wind, and a unsuo. Ni pastor, on trying to deem mame. You dey radius. Oh, on trying to deem mame. Ni be some power dey babu ni pa. Na fell be Tony pastor says. Who dey would deem be abetim be atro bra. Fafa WhatsApp number na so. And our text message line was 0243 127074, was 0243 127074. Ya bo sampai favor be ma me din aba animonyam nipa be home nipa be boa me bibi lady bi ana obi hu ne bo ande ne kwa bru chiri even when your strength is not omanamo and girls mienu papa ne hu na I was say wo de wo se meyere bia meyere pao but de wo se meyere means wo se meyere e say lady no Paris or Paris America say ana me ya madam fu ye friend Vera and you are I am a ex girlfriend. Menene namo, I am a ex so by nam. Achebe bebe almost be 9 years ago. Ye nam ewo your first sport him. Who call of and sport him. 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Oyo Togolese, you see America say, only lady na so Paris. Oma wari won kwada mienu wo Paris. A man ni mo nyam pa wo. What he has here? Cast all Lord. Lord. And the energy. A bra midi. A dear about all Taiso. I would a dear. Favor. A money part domi. Nipaba permasem. 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A beer look at me. A beer look at me. Why yes, what am I? Left a prayer. A pompire. A pompire. A pompire. 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

0: 024-0520-0. 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A dear was so.
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0: A Paul Baidu. I will say, yes, I say. 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
2: Baba.
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0: Jow. 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

0: 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On Sana make us a mean chairman's body in the Akano. He said, I can't part off. Now, so 30. No. Me see ni part 30. I'm more afore 20 Ghana. Sometimes, I remember number ni bim. Force yebi. Momo number no. Aye 02472 72570. Momo number no. Aye 02472 72570. Momo number no a 02472 72570. A dear Ababa, a Paul Bedu. A dear Ababa, a Paul Bedu. Momo number no a 02472 72570. Momo number no a 02472 72570. 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Yes. 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In the next 15 minutes na ma wie. 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Zia for year 20 Ghana. Momo number no e 02472 72570. 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

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Radim be upon a mouth. 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
0: up. 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
0: make up. 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
0: Radim Peda Pa.
1: And make
0: up. 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Peter Ampoma. 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
0: And I do one Kyle.
1: And
0: make up. And I do one Kyle.
1: And
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1: And make up.
0: Elizabeth. 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Elizabeth Badonu. Badonu Elizabeth. Adume Pedanipa.
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0: And I've been tossed. Ebian
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0: Ratema Unia favor.
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0: Or for Janet. 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Me bom pie mount.
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0: 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Radema and Tane.
1: Emmekapa.
0: Radema and Tane.
1: Emmekapa.
0: Dear be, I got the final four. Near we 83-26. Ana keni pafo. 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
1: Papa.
0: Mema ni pabi. 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Oni pabiano, I was up with me, I would be anointed. 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I was up with me, anointed. 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I am very important. Dear Dickine, I am nipa umumaso. 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So why not Oyen Afonso? Aha. Radiminan Copon,
1: Jesus,
0: and the Anadri,
1: shut up.
0: Anonto, I ya Pedia,
1: shut up.
0: And I say, Ensu, I ya Pedia,
1: shut up.
0: Ya done in the years, Sumoja,
1: and make up.
0: If we are Pierre Tianadri,
1: shut up.
0: Not a Pedia Ensuono,
1: shut up.
0: Baby and nine,
1: Jesus,
0: and the Abanonte. Yamoma, Yansem, Yanase, and I Yanaho. Anna Yano. Me bomb pie say, Baby, oil never capia.
1: Jesus,
0: would I dem my wahai and pio
1: and make up.
0: Say Yamoma, you be can.
1: Shut up.
0: When you put me in the boy, son,
1: shut up.
0: There was all boy,
1: shut up.
0: What the man am why?
1: And make up.
0: I will yes to them.
1: After
0: young quam, so here I am a goonsome. She a cragoonsome. She a cragoonsome. Radia will be any passo. Be our she oil a goonsome, and all this will goonsome. Set away Radinian copo. Set and the energy. Set or the oil and the caramasua. A punaka same be a man.
1: Emmetapa.
0: Bear be a one sam fata. Radiman Uremo.
1: Emmetapa.
0: I will yes to them.
1: Emmetapa.
0: For oil and the yamasso.
1: Come on, come on.
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0: 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Okay, Afi, why are mama swear we are? 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Na etini abu wawo. Would be for winsome. Now I said, I will be serano. Now the Biafra will sound winina. Said Abia, the oil and the anointing will come into your hands. I feel the other one service obey. I feel pay your oil for the second time. Pay your for the second time. Radime bomb pay a go away, Eliso.
1: Jesus!
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1: emetopa
0: afi fa oya na wa hwen fa ye wonsam fa rap wonsam fa ye wonsam nyina wrade ma wunya adom awo yesu dem
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0: 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Okay, after for your honor for the third time, yeah, by a nine home. When you put your nine and a dog of a beer, is your war. I have walked in an echo to your bad luck. 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
1: Jesus